0: And what is this I hear about the kind of a boy he tells? So he tells a groovy boy, so they won't forget it. To me, it couldn't mean anything, and I was calling myself a fool to let it. I've had it up there with Freddy, and little Freddy's really heady. You know that alcohol is making all the fellas mind unsteady. It's in the book, you can read it if you're ever sober enough to want to take a look. You settled in the alcoholic, you can get an agent on the sweat around, I guess it, I'm sucking up the juice, and it ain't never gonna ever you lose. It's stupid, Robbie. See the hole in your head, catch it, do what you do with it, remember that. Now you know, so take it slow, you'll find you're gonna have a long road to hoe. And so I say you gotta play another way. You ought to add a little depth to your attitude and exercise your mind. If you do, you probably will find that fame ain't nothing but pride and illusion. Who's up and who's down is all facade, I tell you. While we're rolling on our ass, we lift 1,000 miles a minute, rubber sticks standing still. When you think of that, it's kind of peculiar. Even so, you ought to know. But alcohol is eating up your brain, otherwise you wouldn't function quite so. Revolution, not a body but a mind. Revolution, don't resist. Your body's serving as a colorblind, secreting your immortal soul. Now what bliss, you're free, really are. To tune your heart and your mind to your soul as the goal. And the soul is the one you need. Who for thought is all about your need. That'll give you the sky and keep you high forever. And lots of people tend to think all they have to do is light a joint or take a drink for them to reach the same euphoric brink. Forget it, it never will be so. Cause alcohol and them narcotics will never do the trick. You gotta do it like you said, or mess your body up and shoot yourself and getting sick. Don't ever listen to your intellect, cause it'll let the lie legs the spirit. There, I know it made me overseas clear. Man would only open up a cigarette in here. You may never do.
1: I heard what you said, and it stays in my head. Well, let me tell you my impression. Everything you said is straight ahead. Absolutely, indeed. It's your niece thinking about. I'm just trying to figure it out.
2: I never would believe it if I hadn't really heard it. Pretty much what I heard is definable to me. Really need to see a relationship between another fellow's soul and his body.
1: Somebody's gonna have to make it clear to me. Having a teensy-weensy, itsy-bitsy space with Freddy is apt to make a fellow.

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That's easy. 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So his boss will never even miss his drink up. It's Freddie's treat. You buy one, he'll give you one. Acquaintances never leave Freddie's dry. You're never really ever gonna find a cheaper high. I'm telling the truth, yeah. I'm sitting right here one evening just cooling. I'm telling you, man, I'm a grower and about to beg me a drink. And that's no joke. That's when old Freddie spoke and he said, don't worry about it, man, 'cause I can dig it. You got a thirst going without a man. I'm hitting J, there's nothing worse.

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1: The DJ guest list.
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1: I'll take the responsibility for this breakup, 'cause I know I'm a lot responsible for it. 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

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But that's beside the point. You found someone, and I think I'll be happy with the someone I've found. So that leaves nothing but the best for both of us. So let us not be upset about it, cause we had some good times together. We had some loving times together. 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

you would love me and you treat me tenderly. 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